0: This time the knife was only wood. But it could have been real, you know. You see, unarmed self-defense as applied in military forces is not only for combat situations. I mean, it's everyday civilian life. You've got guard services, right? Police work, personal protection. Perhaps even more important than that, it's a way for an individual to gain confidence, man, and self-respect. That's something we can all use, right? That's it. Thanks a lot, ladies. I can't take you like I used to, Brother Frankie.
1: You're too tough. Those two tours in the arm have made you too tough.
0: Oh, I don't know. You're no Wilton Lily yourself, you know.
1: Thank you, thank you, thank you. Hey, I want you to meet my good buddy, Frank Ramirez. That's Mike Danko, Willie Gillis.
0: Frankie. My pleasure, baby.
2: Hey, yeah. Frank.
0: Hi.
2: Hey, you guys were all right. You really were. You put on a good show.
1: Thank you.
3: Well, yeah, when you see what you got, you'll sign every kid in town.
1: Well, I hope so, because these bruises on my body, I hope they're not for nothing, you know.
0: Hey, Benny, come on over here. I want you to meet some people. Come on, man. This is my brother-in-law, Benny Santos. Hey, I want you to meet Mike Danko, Willie Gillis, and this is my man, Terry.
1: Hey.
0: This is the guy I told you about, man. We grew up together.
1: Benny Santos, you married Frankie's little sister. Beautiful woman, man. What a fine woman.
4: Hey, Frankie, do you mind if I wait for you in the car?
0: Yeah, sure. I'll see you later.
4: Right.
1: Later.
2: See you, Benny. Well, we better split, too. We're back in duty soon.
0: Well, why don't you come back again, huh?
3: Okay. Yeah. Hey. Good seeing you, Frankie.
2: Thank you, Frankie, yeah. Very much.
3: Oh, thank good you. Show.
2: Bye.
3: You will see you later.
2: Bye.
0: See, I told you no Wilton Lily.
5: Yeah. Hey, Frankie, when are they going to let you know about your application at West Point?
0: Well, I got 8 more days leave left, and I'm going to enjoy it. Whew. For 8 more days, I'm plain Joe Blow civilian. Yeah, I'm gonna see some of the old gang, have a few beers, and have a lot of fun. And no uniform. I'm starting now. Hey, when's your next day off?
6: Mañana.
0: Beautiful. You wanna visit the old neighborhood?
6: You got it? Okay. You know, some of these kids got a lot of nerve, a lot of guts. They show up for a demonstration sponsored by the police department, then they wanna smoke a little grass, and it's not too swift upstairs, you know?
4: Yeah, they got a lot of nerve, all right.
6: Yeah. Later.
0: Oh.

0: get drunk, will you?
1: What's eating you?
2: I don't know what you're doing talking to those pigs all the time, man.
0: You're not man enough to ever say that to me again, Benny. Not to my face and not to his.
2: Hey, Frankie, I swear, I didn't mean your buddy, man. I mean those old cops, you know, they never leave a guy alone, you know?
0: Yeah, you mean the ones that busted you twice for possession. You're lucky they didn't nail you for pushing.
2: I never pushed.
0: Like hell you didn't.
2: Well, I didn't push.
0: That's bull and you know it.
2: Well, maybe once or twice, but... that was before. But you know that I wouldn't jazz you.
0: You know what? Better be setting me on straight, Benny. Because if you do anything to hurt my sister, all that kid she's gonna have.
2: Oh.

0: Oh, man.
1: What's the matter? Oh, I forgot to tell you, there's something wrong with the lighter.
0: Now, let me have a match.
1: I think I'm out.
0: Look in the glove compartment. There might be something there.
1: No, there ain't any there. I cleaned it out some time ago.
0: What are you giving me? You never clean up anything in your life.
1: Nothing. Wait a minute, Frankie.
0: What's the matter with you, man? Huh?
1: Nothing. Nothing in there.
0: Why are you...
1: It's only...
0: How's he lying, creep?
1: It's only a few joints and some pills that I'm keeping for a friend of mine. I swear to you, Frankie.
0: Shut up. Shut up. You think I don't know where you pick up your nickels and dimes, huh? You think I haven't heard about you from the other guys?
1: Hey, listen, listen to me. I swear
0: to
1: God.
0: Shut up. I don't want to hear it anymore.
1: Oh, God. Listen to me. You got it all wrong.
0: Look, I told you to shut up. I don't want to hear any more from you. You hear me?

0: a fuss, it's a fuss.
1: Well, now you've done it.
0: Hey, I can afford to get busted again. I'm a two-time loser. What about the baby? What about Eva? What are we gonna do?
1: Stick that junk in your pocket and sit tight.

0: Did you guys see that red light back there?
1: I didn't see anything.
0: All right, out of the car. Let's go.
1: A lousy traffic signal.
0: Out!
1: Hey, look, if you're gonna give us a ticket, give us a ticket. If not, then leave us alone, huh?
0: I said out, buddy. Now, you too.
2: Frankie!
0: Shut up!
1: Is this your usual routine or do you reserve it for us, huh?
0: All right, greaser. I said out!

0: Hey, Mike, we got a problem here.
1: Oh, we got worse than a problem, Willie. It's Ron Ellis. I think his neck's broken.
2: I'll get an ambulance.

0: Assaulting an officer with a deadly weapon. That's what it reads, Mr. Ramirez, and that's a pretty heavy fall.
1: What deadly weapon?
0: According to his service records, Sergeant Ramirez has been certified by the Army as an instructor in hand-to-hand combat. And he has taken money for teaching others how to kill with their bare hands. In the DA's book, this puts him in the same category with a professional prize fighter. Legally, his hands are weapons, and he has used them to assault an officer.
1: That wouldn't hold up 5 minutes in court.
0: Yes, it will. You want some coffee, Mr. Ramirez?
2: No, nothing.
1: Frankie, you gotta help us. You gotta tell us what happened. There's a cop in the hospital, man. He's hurt bad. Now, there's gotta be some reason for it. There's gotta be some explanation.
2: I gave my explanation.
1: I figure we've been friends too long for you to shut me out. Am I right, Frankie?
2: All right. All right. I'll try it one more time. Terry, so help me God, I didn't hit that guy first. I didn't. Where are you? Over a lousy traffic light, and he grabbed me and pulled me out of the car, just like I told you before. Even then, I might have done nothing if he just hadn't. Yeah.
1: If he hadn't what, Frankie? What? What?
2: Called me a greaser. Yeah, that's what he called me, a greaser.
0: And he grabbed you?
2: Yeah, he grabbed me. Grabbed me like a piece of trash and pulled me out of the car.
0: Officer Danko thinks he might have seen some other man running away from the car. Was there another man there with you?
2: No.
0: Weren't you, in effect, not running away from a simple traffic offense, but making a narco...
2: No!
0: ...deal when Officer Ellis spotted you? Are you telling me Officer Ellis assaulted you verbally and physically over a simple traffic violation, nothing more?
2: Yeah, I'm telling you that.
1: Frankie, we all know Ron Ellis. We graduated the academy together. Now, what you're saying is gonna be very hard for a lot of people to buy.
3: Hey, Frankie, what about all those pills, man. That dope you had in the car.
1: Don't cut us off, man. What about the stash? Now, these guys wouldn't make that up. It wasn't yours, was it? Your brother-in-law.
2: He's not involved. Leave him out of this.
1: He was with you when I left you.
2: Come on! All right, cop! What do you want to hear? The truth? Okay. Your pal caught me with the stuff and I creamed him. Okay? All right, then. That's it.
0: You may be interested to know, Ellis, the man who assaulted you, is still unconscious. X-rays show a skull fracture and possible brain injury. Take him out.

0: not guilty.
1: Terry, you heard him yourself. He said...
0: I don't care what you saw and I heard. He's not guilty. Lieutenant, I grew up with Frankie and I know his family and I think I know Ron Ellis. Give me a chance to straighten this out.
2: You got it.

0: Μαμά. Terry. Why haven't you been around? It's been a long time.
1: Oh, well, you know, work and all
0: Come
1: that.
0: On. Mama, look who's here.
2: Daddy, I'm glad you came.
1: Mama? Mrs. Ramirez, Eva, my friend and partner, Willie
2: Officer?
1: Gillis. Mrs. Ramirez? Eva?
0: Hello, Willie.
1: Hi.
0: I'll get some coffee. Sit down.
1: No, no, no, no, please. We can't stay. Look, let me get right to the point. Frankie's in a tough spot.
0: My brother's innocent. You know him. You know he's telling the truth.
1: He won't defend himself. I don't know if I can help him.
0: If it were you, Frankie would find a way.
1: My job is to investigate. I'm trying to be objective.
0: If it were you, would Frankie be objective?
1: I don't know. But we need help. We need proof. Now, can't you or your mother give us anything that we could go on?
2: You are my Frankie's friend. Can he lie to you? If he says he's not guilty, he's not guilty.
3: Mrs. Ramirez, we believe your son. And Terry asked to be put on the case so he could help him.

0: Ava? Excuse me, but we saw your husband with Frankie this morning. But Frankie claims he was alone at the time of his arrest.
1: Benny called me, and he said he left the car with Frankie and went back into the gym.
0: Do you believe him?
1: He's my husband.
0: Ava, I'm sorry, but that doesn't answer the question.
2: Yes, it does, Willie.
3: Covering for something or somebody.
4: Benny.
3: Yeah. There's his hangout.
4: You go ahead. I'll see if I can get a make on him, okay? It's Benny Santos, right?
3: Benny Santos.
4: Hey, if you find him, wait for me, huh?
3: Well, you know me, will you?
4: Ludlow 7.
5: Ludlow 7, go ahead.
4: Requesting a make on a Benjamin Santos.
3: I want to ask you a few questions.
6: Hey, no kidding. What about?
3: About Frankie. In case you haven't been given the word, he's in the glass house.
6: Yeah, I know, I know. My old lady told me, man. Hey, that's a bummer, you know? Hey, I thought that you cops were his friends. What happened? See nothing, I can say nothing. Frankie and I split up right after you left, and that's it.
3: Where'd you go when you split?
6: Well, I come here, man. Right here. Hey, can you do me a favor, man? Get lost? I mean, all these guys see me rapping with you, and they'll think that I know you.
3: I think you're a liar. I think you were with Frankie. And I think that you split when it got too hot and left him on the hook. And you know what's more? I'm gonna prove it.
6: You ain't gonna prove nothing, man. I ain't taking a fall for nobody. Not me, man. If Frankie stumble, that's his hard luck. You find yourself somebody else to pay his dues because I am gone.

Retrieve! Find your seat. One. Two. Ready? One. Two. Three. Right side. Ready? One. Two. Three. Left side. Ready? One.

0: 707, remake on Benjamin Santos, age 26. Occupation, unknown. Two arrests, suspicion narcotics violation. One arrest, carrying concealed weapon. Two arrests, suspicion of receiving stolen property.
1: 10-4.
2: Once again, here we go. Ready? One, two.

0: Procedure.
1: Lieutenant, if we could just get them to talk.
0: Talk about what? A pair of bastard palookas like that, they're both junkies to boot. Where do you think they get that garbage they put in their veins? On the street, that's where. They talk, their connection is blown. Oh, they'll talk all right to nobody but their lawyers. That's who they'll talk to. Here I am, I'm right here. Riker. When?
2: Right.
0: It's the hospital. Ron Ellis has regained consciousness long enough to make a positive ID of a mugshot of Ramirez.
2: You say anything else?
0: Yeah, he says the assault was unprovoked. Your friend just jumped him. That's all he remembers. And that's enough.

0: told you not to come, sis.
1: I wanted to see you.
0: Well, how do you feel?
1: I'm not far enough along to notice any difference. Oh, Frankie! They say you're covering for somebody. It's Benny, isn't it?
0: Too late. You think I wanted this? Don't you think I want to undo it all? What Benny did was nothing. Oh, he made it happen, sure. I hit the cop.
1: Benny could tell him how it happened.
0: Oh, no way. And take a fall. I hit the cop. It's me they nailed. Oh, if you'd only given me his lousy ticket. Now he had to make a big deal out of it. Yelling at me and calling me a greaser. When he called me that, I wanted to kill him.

0: it's over for me.
1: Tell Terry, Frankie, please.
0: You just tell Mama.
2: I love her.

0: yourself?
1: Yeah.
0: How's wrong?
1: Well, there's no change. His father's over there. Girl's his fiance.
2: Jill, how are they taking it?
1: Well, she's taking it pretty hard. I talked to her earlier. Her father was a policeman. He was killed 10 years ago. I don't know what she'll do if she loses Ron.
0: I think I'll have a talk with him.
2: What do you got in mind?
0: Just questions.
3: Terry.
0: Mr. Ellis?
3: You know Janice.
0: Janice.
3: So grateful you came to see Ron. Are you boys on the case?
0: Yes, sir. I just wanted to ask some questions.
3: Well, if it'll help Ron, I'll be happy to answer any questions.
0: Mr. Ellis. Have you ever known Ron to have any particular sentiments against other people? Mexican-Americans, for example.
3: You mean, is my son prejudiced?
0: Yes, sir.
3: You can ask that. You, of all people. I thought you were Ron's friend.

0: doing? What are you doing with that money?
1: Get out of here.
0: Frankie gave me that money for Mama. Now give me that money!
1: I'll give it to you. Look, your friends, your brother's friends got the heat on me. And I can't deal with the heat on me. And if I can't deal, there are a few people there that will squash me like a bug.
0: That money's for Mama!
1: I'm not going to take it all. I'm only going to take $500. Just enough to make a big deal. Just enough to get you and I out of here.
0: I wouldn't go anywhere with you. Now give me that money!
2: He did what? He did what, Terry?
3: Take it easy, Frankie. She's going to be okay. She's home now, and we're looking out for her.
4: What about the baby?
3: Sorry.
4: You're sorry. You're sorry.

0: Hogan's kind of a worrywart. Me, I'm too old to worry. You don't look like a bad kid. Ever been to a preliminary hearing before? Really nothing to it. You just keep your lip button and let your lawyer do the talking.
1: The apartment signaling.

0: Ramirez is loose somewhere in this city and he's dangerous. I want him picked up and I want him picked up fast. Do you hear that? I want him fast before he does any more damage. You all have mug shots and some of you know his habits and his hangouts. So get out and find him. All right, dismissed. Webster, Gillis, get over to his house, see if you can pick up any leads there. Danko, you go to the hospital and keep an eye on things.
1: Okay.
2: Yes, sir.
3: This is crazy. We haven't got a chance spotting Frankie in the street.
2: It's the only chance we've got. He wouldn't try to leave town. He's got to know there's an APB out on him. He wouldn't go to his mother's. He's given her enough pain.
3: What about his sister?
2: Same thing.
4: Eva was telling the truth, and so was Frankie.
3: If he was, then Eva's probably right. He's out looking for Benny right now.
2: If he finds him, all the truth in the world isn't going to do us any good. Got to get there first.

0: Miss Stewart? I just gave him a shot. He'll be asleep for quite a while.
1: Thank you.
0: You know, you ought to go home yourself and get some rest.
1: Frankly, I'm a little afraid to. Afraid something might happen while I was away.
0: Look, he'll be all right. He's improved a lot in the past couple of days.
1: It's just that, well, we had an argument, and I'm so afraid that something might... I would just hate for the last words between us to be vicious or mean.
0: When did you have the argument?
1: The same morning that Mexican man attacked him.
0: Janice, would you mind telling me what the argument was about?
2: Well, how long do we keep on looking? Till we find him. Or he finds Benny.

0: taking you in, Frankie.
1: No way, Tommy. You're gonna have to use that gun to stop me. I'm going out. That's a bad mistake, Terry. We're not in the gym now, you know. No more wooden knives.

0: be stupid, man. You had it. I'm taking you in. Terry, your whip, man. Don't. I'm taking you in, Frankie. Don't, Terry. Terry, will you leave me alone now? Please. For God's sakes, will you leave me alone?
1: We'll take you in, Frankie.
0: Okay. Okay. You're in, man. You win. Okay? You win, man.

0: I'm aware Ramirez is your friend and your loyalty is admirable, but...
1: So is your loyalty to preconception, Lieutenant.
0: And that kind of a remark could reflect an unconscious death wish on your part also, Webster.
1: Forget loyalty, forget friendship, okay? Just facts. Why did Benny Santos set me up in the gym? And why did he take off when it isn't him we're after?
0: Because you told him you thought he was lying. You told him you were going to prove it.
2: But the easiest thing for Benny to do would have been to do nothing. To let us take the case at face value. Okay. A guy hits a cop and a stash is found in the car, right? Now, the guy who hit the cop is also the guy who owns the car. Case solved.
0: Conjecture. Okay, try this then. Ramirez said that Ron really leaned on him hard. Well, Jill said something last night that might have some bearing on that.
3: A fact, I hope, and not a theory.
0: Oh, no, sir, it's a fact. Janice Stewart said that she and Ron quarreled the day he picked up Ramirez.
3: You believe that?
0: Absolutely sure, Lieutenant.
3: Did she say what they were quarreling about?
4: I told him I wouldn't marry him unless he resigned from the police force. I told him I couldn't endure it all over again the way I had with my father.
0: What did he say?
4: He begged me for more time. The next morning he called me from a payphone. He couldn't make up his mind. I told him that I was breaking off our engagement. And he went wild. Completely wild. He began screaming at me. Said I was lying. That I had other reasons. Other men.
0: Did you?
4: No. I love him. I just knew that if I stayed, he'd persuade me to marry him anyway.
1: About what time's his argument?
4: A little before noon. Lieutenant, was I wrong?
0: I think you have the answer to that. Ron had his crisis. You didn't leave him.
5: Well, you telling me I'm some kind of a psycho now? That I'm lying to you? And to myself?
0: Now, take it easy, Ellis. All we're trying to do is get at some facts. Come on now.
5: Well, you think I made all this up? That I knocked myself cold and I fractured my own skull? Put myself in here?
1: You've identified Frank Ramirez, Ron. Nobody questions that. What about the motive?
5: Hey, what is this? What are you guys trying to make me say?
1: There's more than a man's career at stake here. Now, there's a chance that Frank Ramirez is innocent. Now, something happened that day. That may have started you and Ramirez on a collision course. Brought you to a point of impact that ended for you here and him in jail.
5: I think you guys have flipped your lid.
0: Ellis, I've known cases of partial amnesia where an injured cop has managed to block out the events leading up to the injury. Incidents that are too painful and too agonizing to remember. Now, what happened out there?

0: Nothing. Nothing happened.
1: You fought with Janice. Right? You were angry.
0: No. No, that had nothing to do with it.
1: You hung up on her. Then you saw the car, running a light. You chased it. You stopped Ramirez.
0: No, no, it wasn't like that. That's not so.
1: You were mad. He was mad. You were yelling.
0: No!
1: He was yelling.
0: No!
1: You both were yelling. Then you reached in and grabbed.
0: Get out of there, Greaser! Greaser!
2: All right, it's enough.
1: Okay.
2: It's okay, Mr. Evans.
0: That's what I said. Greaser.
3: Hey, Lieutenant.
4: What?
3: They spotted Benny Santos headed for the pier.

0: Is the stash in the car yours, Benny?
1: Yeah. Good stuff, too. I only deal the best. Real high.

0: on, sis, read it. I mean, it won't be official unless you read it, right?
1: Frankie, it's already official. I don't have to read it.
2: Look, we weren't at the Army camp, so as far as we're concerned, it's not official.
3: Speaking as an ex-Marine, I can verify it is not official.
4: Oh, that goes for the ex-Air Force, too.
5: Scout Troop 77 of Sylvania, Ohio, votes present.
2: I think you better read it, Eva.
4: Uh-huh.
1: All right. In accordance with special instructions of the Department of Defense, you have been selected to attend the Military Academy at West Point for the term 1973 as Cadet U.S. Army by order of the Secretary of the Army.
3: Now that the charges have been dropped, it's official.
6: Okay. Okay.
3: Don't I get to kiss the sister of the transferee?
6: Oh.
3: Senior officer president, it only seems the right thing to do.
2: And the man has always been a bear for doing the right thing.
3: Mm-hmm.
0: No, at the Army post, no one ever asked about kissing Eva.
3: Frankie, that's the difference between the Army and the Marines. RH, IP.
5: RHIP?
3: Rank has its privileges.
6: Oh, my. Hey, hey, hey.

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1: Privacy on Absentia.
2: You need a microchip to get to the cloud vault and then the decryption key to unlock it to gain access to the files. Nick has the key. I was gonna give him the chip once I was safe.
3: Are you feeling okay, sweetheart?
4: I hope you're not disappointed.
5: What are you doing?
6: Let's go to Jericho.
7: Emily's in Europe.
6: This is where the thumb drive landed. Someone in there wants it badly enough to keep Nick captive.
7: She thinks she's come to save you. Did she give you the decryption key for the files?
8: I don't know what you're talking about.
6: Who's shipping coffins from Boston? What is Jericho? Tell me.
9: It's a shipping depot in Schönberg, Austria.
10: Look, I can be in Berlin by the morning.
7: So when you find Emily Byrne, I will be the first to know.
11: I was hoping that you might be able to enlighten me as to what Special Agent Isaac is up to.
12: I did hear rumors about some kind of Meridian base of operations. It's outside Schönberg, Austria.
13: Tell me how I can get out of here.
7: You can't.
14: What does she know about you? You're FBI.
15: I want nothing to do with this, okay? I change diapers now, not machine gun magazines. I don't want to end up like Holt.
6: I think I know where they're hiding, Nick.
10: Me too.

0: You look vaguely familiar.
1: I get that a lot.
2: Could be the beer.
0: Yeah. Mind if I sit down?
2: Please do.
3: Did you get our cabins?
0: Yeah, I got a cabin. With bunk beds. That's all that was left.
4: Oh. It was on top.
0: I think the answer is pretty clear on that one. Yeah.
2: Yeah.
0: You order anything yet?
2: Not yet. You hungry?
0: Yeah, a bit. But it can wait. You know, you still haven't told me why Gunnarsson let you come to Europe.
4: Yeah, I mean, I just convinced her. It'd be easier to cut through the red tape and find Nick.
0: There's gotta be another reason.
4: Maybe she just wants her agent back.
3: Schoenberg. Until after sunrise. So, let's have a glass of wine.
2: Please.
0: Cheers.
3: Cheers.

0: There's a sight for sore eyes. What do you think, Flint?
1: Well, yeah, I guess. Finally.
0: Finally? That's the thanks I get for giving us here in one piece.
1: I need to brush my teeth. My mouth tastes like ass.
0: Hey! What's your language?
1: Sorry, Grandpa.
0: Tastes like ass. Get your stuff. You're bunking upstairs. When you're all settled in, we'll explore the property. Flint, turn off your phone. No service here anyway.

0: got out, he took a long way, he set them back to make sure they weren't falling. But I'll be ready in case they try and go for us.
1: What exactly are you trying to say, Jack? I'm too old to look after my own grandson. I can handle myself in Flint. Don't cancel your conference on our account. I have what I need to protect myself. Well, what do you think I'm talking about? I still hold my own in a gunfight. Anyway, it probably won't come to that. No one even knows we're here. Yeah, okay.

0: I need a bandage.
1: For what?
0: I cut myself. I don't want it to get infected.
1: You'll leave.
0: You are a nurse. Get me a bandage.
1: Get it yourself.
0: Okay.
1: Stop this. Your time is up. They've lost patience with your refusal to cooperate.
2: Only you can stop this. Not me.
1: Don't be foolish.

Why do you hold out? Pride? Duty? Or do you think someone will come for you? Even if your colleagues are looking for you, they'll be too late to save you.

0: Michelle Sabin. Michelle? Special Agent Derek Crown, FBI. I'd like to ask you a few routine questions about your former partner, Julianne Gernison.
1: You're investigating Julianne? Isn't she your boss?
0: It's official business, and I'd appreciate your cooperation.
1: What exactly are you interested in knowing, Special Agent Crown? I'm about to teach a first-year law seminar.
0: Okay, well, there's been some questionable activity on a credit report.
1: Really? And what would that be?
0: $60,000 of credit card debt was recently paid off, plus a $400,000 mortgage. So would you happen to know anything about that?
1: I paid off her cards. Not that it's anyone's business.
0: 60G?
1: My insurance doesn't cover all my fertility treatments, so Julianne put it on her cards. I insisted on paying them off after we broke up. I have the crushing medical bills if you require proof.
0: And what about the mortgage? You pay that off, too?
1: It was her mother's dying wish that Julianne be in the clear. Explains why she never received a single condolence card when her mom passed away. None of you at the FBI know the first thing about her.
0: Yeah, well, she tends to keep herself to herself, so.
1: With coworkers like you, I can see why. Now, unless you have any more questions?
0: No. Not at the moment, but,
1: Good.
0: Thank you for your cooperation, and, look forward to doing this again sometime.
2: Yeah, so, I mean, I always wanted to be a ballerina, but then I grew too tall. My dad took me out of dance class, and he put me in karate.
3: You? Ballerina?
2: Yeah.
3: You still got the outfit?
2: Yes, I do. That waiter was eyeing us like a hawk.
4: You're right. Might be nothing, but just in case. Let's go over our cover story once more. We are a...
2: newly engaged couple backpacking across Europe on our last leg before we return home to California. We should get some sleep.
3: Yeah, you never know when we next get some shut-eye.
5: Matt, would you still be interested in a second cabin? There's one available at the back of the sleeping car.
2: Actually a little bit embarrassing, but I have a snoring problem, and it turns out that my fiance actually brought his earplugs along, so we're good. Thank you.
5: Very well. Have a nice night.
2: Yeah, you too.
3: Snoring. That's impressive. You check out the cabin. I'll head back and see what this guy does.
6: Yes, did you ask her?
5: Sure.
6: What did you say?
3: Still watching?
2: Yeah.

0: You should have called sooner.
1: There's the time difference between Berlin and Boston. I didn't want to disturb you.
0: Don't let the clock get in the way of a timely update.
1: Point taken.
0: Any progress on where Nick's being held?
2: According to my source, Meridian has some kind of base of operations located outside the Austrian-Czech border. I'm on my way there now to check it out.
0: The moment you confirm Nick's location, I'll begin mobilizing local authorities.
1: Roger that. I should get going.
0: Have you made contact with Emily Byrne yet?
2: Not yet.
0: If you can find a trail to Nick, so can she.
1: If and when I cross paths with Emily,
0: you'll let me know.

0: That was crazy.
1: Huh. Lots of wolves around here.
0: I heard you're on the phone with Uncle Jack. Are we in danger out here?
2: We're fine. We're just being careful. I could teach you how to shoot. Protect yourself.
0: Guns aren't really my thing.
2: Okay, fine. Best be prepared.
0: I guess. I don't want to be scared anymore.
2: Well, it can be a scary place. But sometimes you have to confront it head on. I have, your mom has. Someday you will too. You're a part of this tribe, Flynn. Don't ever doubt that. Or yourself.
3: I thought you'd be angry.
4: It takes a lot more than that to make me angry. You should know that.
3: Julianne, your colleague thinks you're a compromised agent.
4: Crown's an investigator. He thought someone paid off my debts to get me to work against the Bureau.
3: This is that informant issue again, isn't it? The one Emily Byrne accused you of being?
4: Yeah.
5: Here you go.
4: Thanks.
5: And for you, madam?
4: Thank you. There is a new agent in the office, but I suspect it's someone who's been there a while. I've been going through Evelyn's files. There's an ex-Navy SEAL who's had dealings in the past with a group we're investigating.
3: Sounds like probable cause. Is Special Agent Crown on the list?
4: Crown has his reasons to be upset with the Bureau, but I doubt he's the informant.
3: God, I hate that place. All those people and their secrets. Should have left when I asked you to.
4: If I could go back, there's a lot of things I'd do differently. I'm sorry. Thank you for being so loyal. I didn't appreciate that enough when I had the chance.
3: Of course. Don't believe everything they tell you about lawyers. Is there anything else you want to talk about?
4: No. I really don't want to bore you anymore. Hey, I got this. The least I can do after having my colleague harass you this morning.
3: Okay. I'll get the next one then.
4: Next one?
3: I thought maybe you and I could have dinner. If you're not interested.
4: No, I'd love to.
6: Είναι ένα επιπλέον πακέτο δεύτερη στην ουσία.
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0: I got it in the Middle East. The scar. Hope and I were providing support for a supply convoy that had been attacked by locals in recent weeks. There was a boy. He's just a teenager who had the bad luck to cross my path.
1: Cal!
2: What the hell, man?
3: Mom.
2: You just shot a kid.
1: Hey, you tell him I'm trying to help.
4: Lakhbas, Khalika Sada.
5: He's still breathing.
6: You asked those are better shots, this shit show wouldn't have happened.
0: He called out for his mother, and she was there. She ran out, and she cut me, and she gave me the scar. And I was whole, and everything was fine until my boss decided to put two bullets in her head. And then he went to shoot the boy.
6: No witnesses. Move aside.
1: No!
5: I'll report you. It's gonna be okay, kid.
1: Oh, whoa, easy.
5: Hey.
1: Whoa, hey. Easy.
6: One day this raghead's gonna grow up to become the enemy. And when it happens, and it will happen, well, he's gonna come after us with no qualms about putting a bullet between our eyes.
5: Now you need
6: to be a warrior to survive. Kill the fucking kid, or he gets
1: Fuck
6: it.
1: You. This isn't right.
6: Have it your way.
1: Cal, please. Please.
6: Now kill the fucking kid!
2: You look him in the eye when you do it. Don't you look away.
0: And he gave me a choice.
6: Do it! Do it!
0: Save the boy or save my friend.
7: And what did you do?
0: I saved my friend. Our boss, Armstrong, is a fucking boss. So am I. I followed his orders. We did a lot of bad things that year. And when I came home, I couldn't relate to real world. All these people leading normal lives. I was like this alien monster with done horrible things no one knew about. So I made a choice. Live like an outsider for the rest of my life, or try and connect with humanity, even though I had lost my own.
7: How did you do that?
0: I recognize that everyone has a monster inside them. Not everyone gets to see theirs. I got a good look of mine, and I put a wall around it. I locked that monster away.

0: sleep okay?
1: Yeah. I don't usually sleep that easy.
0: Yeah.
1: Hey. You should have told me you're playing with Dawkins.
0: I just figured it would be easier to go it alone.

0: You still got those files Kai stole from Meridian.
1: Why?
0: Because if we're gonna do this, I need to know everything.
1: Yeah.
0: Yeah. Good. Let's go.

0: What's happening?
1: You're being moved to a special holding cell. The others are going to another facility.
0: Why?
1: That I don't know. But this is goodbye. I wish things had ended differently.

0: Can I see you in my office? So, you've been looking into my credit report. Am I late on my water bill? They overbilled me, and I'm disputing it if you're looking for the reason.
1: Just a routine background check, Julianne. I follow my leads.
0: And came up empty-handed.
1: Someone in this office is working against us finding Nick. No one is above suspicion.
0: What about you? You've always been resentful of my promotion. Maybe you're looking for a way to punish the FBI?
1: You think this is about a promotion?
0: Just following a lead. Like the one that led me to your trysts at that Eastside Hotel with Erica Lyle. I hope you didn't leak any confidential FBI information to a reporter between the sheets.

0: Was Mom really that good?
1: Better than you can imagine.
0: Who taught her?
1: I did.
0: Could you teach me too?
1: When do you want to start?
0: This is cool.
1: No. Never draw a bow without an arrow knocked.
2: You done this before?
3: Yeah, once.
2: Really?
3: No. You go first.
2: Why me?
3: Because.
2: Because why?
3: You okay?
2: Yeah. Apart from being pushed off a train.

0: Be on alert for the woman.
1: They're not here.
0: Search the tree.
2: They have concealed weapons.
3: It's a good chance it's already in.
4: You ready to go on a hike?
2: Yeah.

0: Derek, I wanted to apologize for earlier. You're a good, loyal agent, and I shouldn't have suggested otherwise.
1: Okay.
0: Obviously, this is a, you know, challenging situation, Maya. I more than anyone want to do right by Nick, especially given what, you know, what happened that night. You do what you feel is best, Maya. I'm sure you're aware, if Washington gets wind of this, more will be sidelined. Full DOJ investigation, turning over every rock into everyone's lives, and given the stakes and Nick's status, we just don't have the time for that. We need to work together to uncover this informant. If our joint efforts fail, we can circle right back to pointing the finger at one another and bring in Washington.

0: clear. This is not what I was expecting. Looks like they cleared out of here in a hurry.
1: We need to figure out where they're hiding, Nick.

0: wrong?
1: Nothing. Just a smile.
0: Baron, this isn't some crime group's headquarters.
1: What the hell?

0: I've seen this girl before.
1: Are you sure?
0: She was one of the Arkin harvesting victims in Boston. Same with him. And him too.
1: Are they local?